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11: Good afternoon. I'm Gary Denver with the latest at 2. Police are monitoring a large student gathering on Dunedin's infamous Castle Street after a person was injured and had to be taken to hospital about 10:30 this morning. Several hundred students are reported to be out in their school uniforms drinking. Auckland police are investigating what they are calling two grievous assaults overnight. Two people were seriously injured in attacks on Pollen Street and Ponsonby around 2 a.m. and on New North Road around 5 a.m. The Greens are making a play for the small business vote, unveiling a set of policies they say will lower rents and see empty for lease stores back in business. Co-leader Chloe Swarbrick says there are many eager tenants wanting to set up shop.
12: There is no shortage of people with amazing small business ideas who want space to flourish, to bring in audiences and customers and to bring life and vibrancy to our city centres.
11: An historic day is unfolding in Auckland as the home of rugby gets set to host the Warriors for the first time in more than a decade. Eden Park boss Nick Sortner thrilled at the prospect.
13: We're expecting close to 48,500, a record for league in New Zealand and for the Warriors.
11: Meanwhile, the Knights are unconcerned about their recent loss to the Warriors as they gear up for the rematch at Eden Park. Skipper Kalen Ponga says it has no bearing when you're playing finals footy.
14: This is a whole new ball game. They'll be better, we need to be better, we know that.
11: Rugby League with Machinery House and a league of their own. Kickoff at 6:05 tonight. And Kiwi golfer Stephen Elke is one shot off the pace at 7 under par after two rounds of this week's Champions Tour event at Pebble Beach.
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10: Good afternoon, I'm Gary Denver with the latest at 4. A person has been taken to hospital as police continue to monitor a large student gathering on Castle Street in Dunedin. Several hundred students are reported to be at a day-long event, taking part in drinking games, wearing their school uniforms. Eden Park will be bursting at the seams, with tens of thousands of fans pouring in for tonight's must-win Warriors match against the Newcastle Knights. Festivities kicked off at 1 this afternoon with food, music and family-friendly fun. Eden Park boss Nick Sortner says the Waz fans are something else.
11: The coverage that Eden Park, our national stadium, has got over the ditch in Australia, the Warriors faithful, they're the benchmark for the NRL.
10: Aussie legend John Farnham's too ill to make a tribute concert in Melbourne tonight to celebrate The Voice, the man and his music. The 77-year-old had cancer surgery 4 years ago. His family say he's now on oxygen support and in a wheelchair. Musos honouring him tonight include Jimmy Barnes, Diesel, Jack Jones and Tina Arena. In sport, to Rugby League with Machinery House and a league of their own, the Newcastle Knights are well aware of what's up for grabs when they face the Warriors in tonight's NRL playoff at Eden Park. Skipper Kalyn Ponga says win, they move on. Lose, and the season's over.
12: It's a big occasion, there's no doubt about it. It's exciting though, that's why you play the game. It's, you know, you play it to be in these matches.
10: Kickoff's at 6:05. And in NPC Rugby, North Harbour has missed out on an opportunity to go top of the table, going down 25-24 to Canterbury in Albany.
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10: Good evening, I'm Gary Denver with the latest at 6. Frustrated nurses and healthcare assistants at Waitakere Hospital's Murawai ward will go on strike tomorrow morning over health and safety issues. The nurses' organisation warns chronic short staffing is putting patients at risk. 60 staff will walk off the job for 2 hours from 8 a.m. Warriors fans have packed out Auckland's Eden Park for tonight's historic game against the Newcastle Knights, kickoff just minutes away. It's the first time the team is playing a sudden-death semi-final away from its home stadium, Mount Smart. Eden Park CEO Nick Sortner says it's all on.
11: The team have been relentless in their planning after confirming the game last Sunday. They've worked tirelessly with the NRL and the Warriors.
10: Close on 50,000 fans are at the stadium. Agda's launching a new campaign, Make Farming Fun Again, aimed at boosting the rural sector and ridding it of pointless rules and red tape. Germany's Oktoberfest has opened in Munich, the 191st year of the famed beer and folk festival. Thousands of revellers stormed the beer tents. Some 6 million visitors are expected over the next 2 weeks, including, as usual, quite a few Kiwis. North Harbour's fallen just short of a brilliant fight back in a heartbreaking 25-24 NPC rugby loss to Canterbury in Albany. Outside back Cade Banks is proud of their efforts given the weather didn't play ball.
12: Pretty windy, not the best conditions, so we like to spread the ball around, but we knew today that was going to be tough.
10: So after 8 rounds, Northland, Otago and Hawke's Bay topped the table on 32 points apiece. And Kiwi athlete Sam Tanner has set a new national record for the mile while competing at the World Road Running Championships in Copenhagen.
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the shorts hote the. 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Aur bhi yahan pe messages aaye hain. Thank you so much for your lovely messages. Naam bhi likhiye apna taki main aapko shout out do. 5599 is the number for you to message.

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1: Hey, hey, hey, hey, hey, hey, hey, hey, hey, hey, hey, hey, hey, hey, hey, hey, hey, hey, hey, hey, hey, hey, hey, hey, hey, hey, hey, hey, hey, hey, hey, hey, hey, hey, hey, hey, hey, hey, hey, 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
2: Yeah, hi. 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
1: Nice.
2: And you talked me into creating this funny character.
1: Great.
2: And now everybody comes into the shop asking for Bobby.
1: Are you?
2: Yes.
1: Are you Bobby the Baker?
2: Yes.
1: What's that thing you do again?
2: Stop it.
1: You bring the mouth.
2: Stop it.
1: I'll bring the pie.
2: Stop it, please.
1: Okay.
2: Yeah, sure. I might have 3 stores now, but Bobby's more famous than me.
1: So what's the problem?
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1: Hum, accurate traffic.
2: Crackerjack Mount Wellington now open.
3: A cloudy one for us all day today, high of 16 degrees. Motorways into the city, not looking too horrible. Southern, 28 minutes, Manukau to town, 48 Drury to the city. Slow Papakura to East Tāmaki and Ellerslie to Green Lane. Northwestern, 24 in from Massey, slow at Te Aratu, Pātiki and then from St Luke's, a little bit heavy through there. Northern, 20 in from Constellation, slow at Silverdale, Greville to Milford and at Esmond.
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4: And it's looking ugly out there on the roads with severe delays on all motorways into the city.
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12: Morning, I'm Grace Cocker with the latest at 7. A multi-agency search hopes to end a nearly 50-year wait for closure in the case of a missing plane. A search of Westlands Lake Mauraki for the aircraft begins this morning after vanishing with seven people on board in 1978. Acting Inspector Mark Kirkwood says it would mean a lot for the families.
13: You remember seeing people upset and you remember seeing joy of the ones that you find and save, but it's not very often we go searching for a plane.
12: ACT sees the supermarket policies of other parties as a disease setting in. Leader David Seymour claims they're competing to scare off investment with interventions much worse than the oil and gas ban. And he says Labor's recent wholesale retail breakup equals more red tape.
14: It would take an army of bureaucrats to decide what a fair price is, larger than the army that we currently have.
12: Concerns are growing about the state of Whanganui Hospital's emergency department. It averaged 680% capacity earlier this month. ED nurse and union delegate Catherine Fleming says staff are overwhelmed.
15: You're always thinking, who needs me now? Have I missed anything? And you look at the clock and realise you've barely had a chance to sit down and your break is coming up and you know there are still people who need to be watched.
12: And dozens of nurses and healthcare assistants at Waitakere Hospital will stop work for 2 hours later this morning. To rugby league with Machinery House in a league of their own, a controversial end of the NRL season for the Warriors. Three late calls went against them in a 12-10 defeat to the Knights at Eden Park. Coach Andrew Webster shares his feelings about the officiating.
16: Yeah, it's frustrating. I thought they were trying to find ways to take it off us. The last one, which 2 points would have drawn the game.
12: And in rugby, Taranaki thrashed Southland 55-19 to move up to 7th on the MPC ladder.
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1: Super City Auckland mein right now temperature 12.9 degrees tak pahunch chuka hai. High of 16 expected hai aaj baad mein chalkar. Overnight rahega 12 degrees temperature. Aur aaj mausam ke liye kaha gaya hai mostly cloudy with some late morning showers. Sunset 6:17 pm par hoga.
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2: Staying cloudy all day today. Could be a little windy. 16 hour high into the city. Southern Motorway taking 48 minutes. Monaco to the city. 56 from Drury. Slow at Takanini. Then all the way from Monaco. Heavy from Otahuhu to Green Lane. Northwestern, half an hour Massey to the city. Slow from Patiki. Heavy until St. Luke's. Northern 32 Constellation to town. Heavy at Silverdale and heavy patches Constellation to the bridge.
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12: Morning, I'm Grace Cocker with the latest at 8. Staff at Whanganui Hospital's ED are overwhelmed. The nurses' organisation says they ran at 680% capacity earlier this month and multiple code reds were called. Nurse Catherine Fleming says it's dire.
13: We had 503 patient arrivals, averaging around 79 patients a day. So we're dealing with a volume of patients that is significantly beyond the physical capacity of the department.
12: Family members are priority for police as the search for a plane which vanished 50 years ago resumes at Lake Modaki. There were 7 people on board the aircraft when it disappeared in 1978. Acting Inspector Mark Kirkwood says they want to bring them home.
14: The family comes first, always, so the family will get told and we'll show them the footage if we find the plane.
12: Ukraine has unleashed on Moscow as Russians take to the polls. Its mayor says 450 drones heading for the capital were shot down. And the bird of the year for 2026 is...
15: With more than 25,500 votes, for the first time ever, is the Kauri, the Chatham Islands Black Robin.
12: Forest and Birds' Rebecca Hatch says the new champion was neck and neck with the kakapo for a long time and was at the closest vote for years. In sport, to Rugby League with Machinery House in a league of their own, ugly scenes at the end of last night's NRL final games at Eden Park. Footage on social media shows some fans throwing cans at officials as the Warriors lost 12-10 to the Knights. Coach Andrew Webster isn't blaming the referees, but thought his side deserved a late penalty.
16: Yeah, that would have drawn the game and gone the golden point, or who knows. But at the end of the day, you make your own luck.
12: And the Breakers won 95-81 against the Hawks at Spark Arena to open the Aussie NBL season.
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4: Staying the cloudy one most of the day, got a high of 16. Into the city on the southern, a breakdown at Takanini sorted, just a bit slow there, and then slow from Papatoetoe, heavy Otahu to Green Lane, 42 minutes, Manukau Town. Southwestern, a bit heavy northbound through Whitty. Northwestern, half an hour, Massey to the city, slow from Pātiki, heavy patches to St. Luke's. Northern, half an hour from Constellation, heavy on and off from there, and at Silverdale.
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1: Hey, how's it going?
12: Yeah, good, good. You?
1: Yeah, good. Okay, I've got a question for you. Have you heard of Thomason Does Advertising?
12: No, I don't think so. What do they do?
1: Starts with A.
12: Oh, okay, advertising. I get it. But you know that I hate advertising.
1: No. They do the good ones. I know you like the good ones.
12: Okay, yes, I'll give you that. I do like the good ones.
1: And you'll know most of them too.
12: Really?
1: Well, you're in one right now. One of these.
12: What?
13: Thomason Does Advertising.
14: Sorry, officer. I'm running late for work and I didn't realise I was speeding. I can't have been that much over, though. I mean, everyone's going that fast. And I'm the one that gets pulled
15: over the centre lane and crashed into an oncoming vehicle. She was going too fast, lost control. The fire team's attempting to remove the driver. We've heard it all. We've seen it all. Slow down.
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15: Morning, I'm Glenn Stewart with the latest at 10. A young child is in a critical condition after being found injured at a home in Southlands, Ototo. A man and woman, both aged 19, will appear in court today, charged with wounding with intent to cause grievous bodily harm. The nurses' organisation is highlighting a stress-packed month at Whanganui's emergency department. ED nurse and union delegate Catherine Fleming says something has to give there.
16: We don't need nurses to become better at surviving an unsafe system. We need a healthcare system that allows nurses to provide safe care.
15: Fonterra has today revised its forecast farmgate milk price midpoint for the 2026-27 season. It's lifted from $9.25 per kilo of milk solids to $9.50. The forecast range now between $8.50 and $10.50 per kilo. And the Karure Chatham Island Black Robin is the 2026 Bird of the Year. It's held off two-time champion, the Kakapo. Just under 99,000 votes were cast. Forest and Birds' Rebecca Hatch says 88% were by New Zealanders.
17: We appreciated John Oliver's work. He did great things for Bird of the Year, but it's wonderful to have New Zealanders showing their love for our native manu.
15: In sport, a winning start to basketball's Aussie NBL season for the Breakers at Spark Arena in Auckland. They beat the Illawarra Hawks 95-81 last night. New coach Gordon Herbert's team turning the ball over just 5 times.
18: For me, it's one of the biggest things in the offensive end is taking care of the basketball. And I thought the guys did a really good job.
15: And a $440,000 payday for Kiwi golfer Ryan Fox, who's finished in a tie for 6th place at the DP World Tour's PGA Championship in England.
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8: 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A crime thriller inspired by true events. Daira, starring Kareena Kapoor Khan and Prithviraj Sukumaran.
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15: Morning, I'm Glenn Stewart with the latest at 11. A search and rescue operation is underway in Bay of Plenty to find a group of people lost in Rotuihu Forest. Police were notified just after one this morning. They say no injuries have been reported and a plan is in place. Two 19-year-olds have been charged after a child was found with a severe injury in Southland. Emergency services were called to a home in Ototo last night. The man and woman are accused of wounding with intent to cause grievous bodily harm. The child's critical in hospital. NGOs are urging the government to pass the modern slavery bill before it's too late. There are concerns that Parliament rises for the final time this week without the bill on its agenda. World Vision's Rebecca Armstrong says there's a rise in exploitation.
16: This issue is exacerbated by conflict, by cost of living crisis. And also, you know, New Zealand is one of the lagging countries that doesn't have this legislation.
15: And overseas, a fight over a sun lounger has left an 82-year-old man dead in Greece. Witnesses say it turned violent and chaotic, with a 76-year-old man arrested. The victim reportedly collapsed and died later in hospital. In rugby league, with Machinery House in a league of their own, disappointment for the Warriors, but jubilation for the Knights. They flew out of Auckland after beating the home team 12-10 at a packed Eden Park in the NRL playoffs. Captain Kalen Ponga loving the finals atmosphere.
17: I thought it was unreal. Straight from the get-go, even in the warm-up, I thought they were loud the whole game. Not hard to focus at times, but there was just a lot going on, and that's awesome. You know, that's semi-final footy.
15: Officials are also looking into an incident where a group of fans threw cans at the referees after the match.
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18: हम पर शोक सूचनाएं आप तक लाते हैं एंस फ्यूनरल होम एंड ऑनसाइट क्रिमेशंस।
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